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1: K2.
0: Put me out for a Knox box, if you can clear me. It's going to be 74 West Hall Street. It also has the address of 62 and 64 Palm Street. There are keys for the entire building placed in the new Knox box. It's going to be located on the A, D corner, Alpha, Delta corner.
1: Okay, K2, I'm going to put you on a call and clear you off of 74 West Hollis Street, also 62 and 64 Palm Street. You secured Knox box keys in the AD Alpha Delta corner.
0: Thank you, Drew. Have a good day.
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1: 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Unless you're in quarters.
0: Yeah, I am. You want to just swing in?
1: Yeah, I'll be there in 5.
0: 10-4.

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0: 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Myself and K2 have come upon a minor accident in front of 125 Daniel Webster Highway. Let's see if we need anybody other than the police, okay?
1: Okay. We're going to put K4, K2 on a minor accident. 125 DW Highway, we'll get the PD started.

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0: Drew, I know you guys are busy. Can you check with the police and get an ETA? We're in the high-speed travel lane on the DW.
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0: K4, they didn't give us an exact ETA. They said they did dispatch them out, and they are responding that way. They should be there momentarily.
1: Okay, very good. Appreciate it.
0: 10-4.

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2: Oh, 4. 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
2: C4, this came in from an alarm company with an indication for the garage.

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2: We're listening to Five Story Apartment Complex. We have nothing showing. We do our meeting command yesterday. We do a morning therapy.
3: Is that clock tower on the hydrant?
0: Ladder one on scene.
1: Okay, Engine 1, you're on scene. 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
2: I have 2 minutes to clock tower for the parking garage.
0: See, no indications on the panel on 2 o'clock tower. We do have horns in the parking garage for the investigate.
1: No indications for 2 o'clock tower. You're investigating the garage.
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1: I'm reset. 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

0: I'm injured one. 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
1: Injured one.
0: Injured one, you still on scene or did you already leave?
1: Still on scene.
0: Hey, can you pull the box just to make sure the box is actually working?
1: Yeah. 10-4.
0: Thank you.

0: Plunger 1, you can disregard the garage. 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I was just updated by W1. 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Tamar, thank you.
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2: Negative.
0: Okay, Lake Street is closed at Euclid Ave. They do have a police detail if you want to contact them and see how far down it goes. I can't see from here.
2: Yeah, we'll contact them and see what's going on.

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1: Okay.

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1: 12-0-1923. Ladder 3. Okay, Ladder 3. Ladder 3, Analyst 12, your patient's going to be in the parking lot near the Prime restaurant.
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0: about a 3 to 5 mile. 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